Would you cry if you saw me crying? And would you save my soul tonight? Would you tremble if I touched your lips? Or would you laugh

ain't a masterpiece. Oh my, my, oh my, my love. I take one look at you, you're taking me out.